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0: All right, let's get into Thursday morning. Do you have a friend, or maybe it's you, that's famous for the Irish goodbye?
1: Oh yeah, we all know someone like that. Conor Brennan.
0: I love it. So does Andrew, to be fair. Well, this could actually be good for you. More on this next.
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1: All right, after 7 o'clock on the show, we'll do today's percentage thingy thing. First off, 6am Club, I think it's the best thing on streaming right now. 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

0: their biggest ever Northern Ireland headline show. 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
1: Yes, cannot wait for that.
0: Very exciting. Why do I feel? I feel a bit nervous.
1: I feel nervous. It's because these are the first people that are going to actually have tickets.
0: I feel like, does anybody care, do you think? Do you think we'll sell any tickets on Friday?
1: I think we will, yeah.
0: I hope people come. We're taking the show on the road to the limelight. It's a nighttime show. If you weren't at one of the Live and Unfiltered shows last year, or if you're a new listener and you don't know what it's all about, we'll give you all the details. 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
1: I was going to say a lot more fun than that. A lot more loose. Not that the radio show's not fun. A lot more loose. A big night out. People are going to have tickets today, which feels very exciting.
0: It does.
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0: We'll give you all the details after 8 o'clock this morning. Now, entertainment news before 8. What's in there today?
1: So Harry Styles has faced a little bit of backlash. Mystique are coming back and Channel 4 has a new show.
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1: Good morning. The M1 is slow. That's going from Junction 2 through to Broadway. The M2, that's leaving at the Nelson Street off slip, and the West Link, there's quite heavy traffic there now going towards York Street. Also in West Belfast, road users are advised that the traffic signals, that's on the Stewartstown Road at its junctions with Suffolk Road and Blacks Road, those are currently out, so be really careful there until those can be fixed. If you spot anything else, you can let us know about it when it's safe to do so. 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
1: Sigma, yeah.
0: Yeah, we'll do that.
1: I was looking at you going.
0: Sigala.
2: Okay. The M1, it's slow going from Junction 6, that's through to Broadway. The M2, leaving at the Nelson Street off slip. The West Link towards York Street. And in West Belfast, the traffic lights, those are still out. That's on the Stewartstown Road at its junctions with Suffolk Road and Blacks Road. So be really careful there and be prepared to stop and give way until those are fixed. If you spot anything else, you can let us know about it on the Q Radio travel line 90 89 0 110.
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1: Good morning, 20 to 9 on your Thursday. 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
3: 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My name is Emer. I am 6 years old. I go to Portadown Integrated Primary School. Today, my clue is a movie. It is about fire and water and their epic adventures.
1: Fire and water.
2: And epic adventures.
1: Epic adventures. That's a good one. I can think of a couple of films.
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1: Mm-hmm. Excellent clue, by the way.
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2: Good morning. The Bangor Road is slow. That's going towards Cultraw. The M1, that's Junction 6 through to Broadway. The M2 leaving at the Nelson Street off slip. The West Link is slow towards York Street. Old Golf Course Road, there's really heavy traffic there, so keep that in mind. And as I mentioned this morning, in West Belfast, the traffic lights on the Stewartstown Road at its junctions with Suffolk Road and Blacks Road, those are all out, so be really careful there until those can be fixed. Anything else, the Q Radio travel line is 90 89 0 110.
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1: Good morning. The M1 is slow going from Junction 2 through to Broadway. The M2, that's leaving at the Nelson Street off-slip, and the West Link, that's going towards York Street. If you spot anything else, you can let us know about it on the Q Radio travel line 90 89 0 110.
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1: All right, do you want to give this a go today? We're at 60 seconds on the clock. You come on, see how many questions you can get right in that time, and you do get yourself some Q Radio merch. So a Q Radio goodie bag is what you are playing for this morning. And if you want to take part, just send me a thumbs up emoji to our WhatsApp number, which is 07702 687 001.
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1: First up, it's been reported Lily Allen's teamed up with Jade Thirlwall. They've apparently worked together on a revamped version of the song Beg For Me. The Sun says it's out today ahead of Lily headlining the Mighty Hoopla Festival in South London on Saturday night. In other news, and Nicholas Galitzine says his version of He-Man will be more accessible and emotionally sensitive than the character in the original series. He stars as Prince Adam in the upcoming reboot after the young royal is sent to Earth as a baby before discovering his destiny as a superhero. And Jared Leto is going to play villain Skeletor in the new Masters of the Universe film, which is out next week. And finally, Matthew Perry's family seems failed by the people around him after his former assistant was jailed following the actor's overdose death. Kenneth Iwazama has been sentenced to nearly 3.5 years after admitting supplying ketamine to the Friends star back in 2023. And outside court, the AIDS lawyer Alan Eisner argued he'd been working for a wealthy and powerful employer.
2: Kenny wants to express his deepest sympathy for the part that he played in the death of Matthew Perry. Kenny at all times acted at the direction of Mr. Perry, and as his employee, Kenny wishes he could have had the strength to push back and say no.
0: Entertainment news with Bespoke Decor Ballymena. 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

0: Right, coming up, five feel-good songs. Take Five is on the way for you right after we get news and sport with Dane at 11 o'clock.
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13: From the Q Radio newsroom at 11 o'clock, I'm Jane Veitch and these are your top stories this morning. A man has been stabbed in the chest at a motorcycle event in Carrickfergus. He was attacked at Rogers Quay around 7:30 last night. His injuries are not believed to be life-threatening. The male suspect fled the scene on the back of a motorbike following the attack. And a house has been badly damaged in a petrol bomb explosion in Brisshane. The device was placed on a living room window ledge by two men dressed in dark clothing around 11 o'clock last night. Three people inside at the time escaped injury. A new statistics published today reveal that 566 motorcyclists were killed or seriously injured in road accidents here between 2020 and 2024. The vast majority were men. The Newry, Mourne and Down district had the highest rate of casualties. Mid Ulster had the lowest. The Donaldson trial in Newry has now resumed. Earlier, reporters were told that they would not be allowed access to proceedings until lunchtime. But within the past 15 minutes, the jury has been brought back in. The court is hearing pre-recorded evidence from one of the two female complainants who allege that the former DUP leader subjected them to difficult and traumatic sex-related incidents when they were children. Mr. Donaldson denies all charges against him. In national news, Kent police say a teenager has died after being in open water during this week's hot weather. Officers were called to Swanscombe yesterday afternoon. Eight children are among 10 people who've drowned. Finally, Uber has introduced a new feature. It says it will help passengers feel safer. Users can now record the audio of their journeys. The content will be encrypted. Well, that is your news. I have the sport coming next.
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13: Keir Starmer has thrown his support behind a plea from fan groups for this Saturday's Champions League final to be made free to watch. Arsenal's clash with PSG will be shown on TNT Sports, and that requires a subscription. Supporter trusts from all nine Premier League clubs involved in European competition this season have released a statement asking for the right call to be made. And Everton and Newcastle will play each other in a pre-season friendly at Murrayfield in August. It will be the first time either side have played at the iconic stadium in Edinburgh. The match is taking place on August the 12th. And the Republic of Ireland have the first of two friendlies this evening as they continue their preparations for the autumn's Nations League fixtures. Heimir Hallgrimsson's side face Qatar in Dublin ahead of next Saturday's trip to Canada. And finally, Northern Ireland manager Michael O'Neill says Liverpool defender Conor Bradley is making progress, but he can't put a timeline on his return from injury. Bradley injured his knee in Liverpool's goalless Premier League draw at Arsenal back in January. Well, that is your news and sport at 11 on Q. I'm Jane Veitch, and I will be back again at midday.
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0: 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Well, dry, bright and very warm today with a maximum temperature of 24 degrees.
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0: Now, I know we did a Kylie track earlier in the week on Take 5, but it's her birthday today, and you know what? She's got a huge back catalogue, so I think maybe some Kylie on this morning's Take 5. But I'd love to give you a shout-out. Let me know how you're spending Thursday morning, 07702 687 001.

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0: listened in on Q Radio. Now, you're still listening out for that Q to text. If you fancy tickets to Live and Unfiltered with our breakfast show, Connor, Andrew and Amy, maybe you got the joy of going to see them last year. I missed it. I really want to do it. I want to go and see it this year. And, well, it is a one night only with stories not fit for the radio, some games, some audience interaction and special guests. And it's going to be at the Limelight. It's brought to you by Moxie Belfast City. They'll be celebrating their first birthday in September as well. So it comes in very nice timing for Moxie indeed. But you can get your tickets tomorrow via qradio.com. 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But I do have a pair of tickets to give away between now and 1 o'clock. You're just listening out for that. 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
9: 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You'll be based in Ballymena. Closing date Wednesday, 3rd of June at 5 p.m.
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0: Adam, who's celebrating his 26th birthday en route to Cali Fergus right now. Have a great day, Adam. And that is coming in from Anya. Now, today as well, Q Crew and Q Man, they're helping JP Corey celebrate the opening of their new Montgomery Road branch in East Belfast. There's some golden tickets heading in the branch with amazing prizes to win throughout today and Friday. There's also suppliers on site with games and prizes to win. And if you're thinking lunch, because it's very close to lunchtime, Brown's Chip Van is there to keep you fed.
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22: From the Q Radio newsroom at midday, I'm Jane Veitch and these are your top stories this afternoon. Three people have escaped injury following a petrol bomb attack in Brisshane. A house, the device was placed on the window ledge of a house in Rectory Gardens by two men dressed in dark clothing around 11pm last night. Officers are appealing for information. And a man has been stabbed in the chest at a motorcycle event in Carrickfergus. He was attacked at Rogers Quay around 7:30 last night. His injuries are not believed to be life-threatening. The male suspect fled the scene on the back of a motorbike. The Donaldson trial in Newry has now resumed. The court is hearing pre-recorded evidence from one of the two female complainants who allege that the former DUP leader subjected them to difficult and traumatic sex-related incidents when they were children. Mr. Donaldson denies all charges against him. New statistics published today reveal that 566 motorcyclists were killed or seriously injured in road accidents here between 2020 and 2024. The vast majority were men. The Newry, Morne and Down district had the highest rate of casualties, Mid Ulster the lowest. Nationally, an eighth child has died in England after drowning in water during the warm spell. A teenage boy's body was pulled yesterday from a pond in Swanscombe in Kent. A 15-year-old girl died while swimming at Borough Beach in County Dublin on Sunday. Finally, with just 2 weeks until the World Cup kicks off and summer temperatures soaring, a researcher from Queen's has issued a safety warning for players and fans. Climate scientist Dr. Donal Mullen has published detailed research which shows that almost 90% of stadiums across the US, Canada and Mexico could face potentially dangerous levels of heat, and that moving games to the evening isn't enough to tackle the risks of the extreme temperatures. That's your news. The sport is coming next.
0: Next.
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22: The Republic of Ireland have the first of two friendlies this evening as they continue their preparations for the autumn's Nations League fixtures. Heimir Hallgrimsson's side face Qatar and Dublin ahead of next Saturday's trip to Canada. They'll take on Kosovo, Israel and Austria in Group 3. Crystal Palace chairman Steve Parish says he won't be trying to change Oliver Glasner's decision to leave despite their Conference League success. He lifted the club's first European trophy in his final game in charge last night, which was the third piece of silverware he's delivered in 2 years at Selhurst Park. Northern Ireland manager Michael O'Neill says Liverpool defender Conor Bradley is making progress, but he can't put a timeline on his return from injury. Bradley injured his knee in Liverpool's goalless Premier League draw at Arsenal back in January. And then finally, Bryson DeChambeau admits LIV golf players were caught off guard by the decision of Saudi Arabia's public investment fund to stop funding the competition. The PIF will end its financial commitment at the end of the 2026 season. That is your news and sport at midday on Q Radio. I'm Jane Veitch. I'll be back with more at lunchtime.
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27: Thanks, Jane. A dry, bright and very warm day with a maximum temperature of 24 degrees. Tonight, mainly dry with some late sunshine expected. The low is going to drop down

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1: How are you at riddles? And the reason I ask is that I've been getting you to solve riddles this week for your chance to get into that final to freshen up your home and garden for spring with five fabulous prizes. You could be winning all this tomorrow. One of you, a £300 voucher from Direct Furniture, a single egg chair with cream cushions from the Little Belfast Furniture Shop, also a £300 voucher from Tile Source, a £300 voucher from Decora Blinds, and also a Smeg kettle and toaster in white, courtesy of Mate Kitchens. Now, the retro kettle, it's got a plastic exterior, stainless steel interior with automatic shut off. The two slice toaster is stylish and practical with defrost, reheat and bagel function. And Mate Kitchens, well, they've been in business for over 25 years. We're one of the biggest kitchen showrooms based at Boucher Road. So yeah, that riddle is coming quite soon for your chance to get into the final tomorrow. Before all that though, Perry, George Ezra and a classic track from Goldfrapp.
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1: 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In fact, my friend's got just that. 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So here is today's riddle. So I've been in the kitchen, I've been in the bathroom, the living room, I'm now in the dining room, right? In the dining room for this one. So here we go. I have four legs, but never walk. Around me, people eat and talk. Plates and glasses sit on me. A breakfast, lunch, or tea time glee. What am I? Any idea? Okay, I've got four legs, but never walk. Around me, people eat and talk. Plates and glasses sit on me. A breakfast, lunch, or tea time glee. What am I? For your chance to get into tomorrow's draw, that final. 07702-687-001.
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15: From the Q Radio newsroom at 1 o'clock, I'm Jane Veitch and these are your top stories this afternoon. The Donaldson trial in Newry has been played. A police interview with an alleged victim recorded weeks before the former DUP leader's arrest. The woman claims she was of primary school age when, in her words, she alleged that he began to get physical with her. Geoffrey Donaldson denies 18 sex-related charges. His wife Eleanor has been accused of aiding and abetting. She has been declared unfit to stand trial due to her mental ill health. Three people have escaped injury following a petrol bomb attack in Breshane. The device was placed on the window ledge of a house in Rectory Gardens by two men dressed in dark clothing at around 11 o'clock last night. Officers are appealing for information. A man has been stabbed in the chest at a motorcycle event in Carrickfergus. He was attacked at Rogers Quay around 7:30 last night. His injuries are not believed to be life-threatening. The male suspect fled the scene on the back of a motorbike following the attack. New statistics published today reveal that 566 motorcyclists were killed or seriously injured in road accidents here between 2020 and 2024. The vast majority were men. The Newry, Mourne and Down district had the highest rate of casualties. Mid-Ulster had the lowest. An eighth child has died in England after drowning in water during the warm spell. A teenage boy's body was pulled yesterday from a pond in Swanscombe in Kent. A 15-year-old girl died while swimming at Burrow Beach in County Dublin on Sunday. Finally, with just 2 weeks until the World Cup kicks off and summer temperatures soaring, a researcher from Queen's University Belfast has issued a safety warning for players and fans. Climate scientist Dr. Donal Mullen has published detailed research which shows that almost 90% of stadiums across the US, Canada and Mexico could face potentially dangerous levels of heat, and moving games to the evening isn't enough to tackle the risks of the extreme temperatures. That is your news. Sport next.
14: Mr. Men Little Miss are back in Happy Meal and they're off on a road trip. 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Some fun, some food, it's all inside this Happy Meal. Until the 8th of June from 11 a.m. Includes one pre-selected book or toy while stocks last, subject to availability.
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15: The Republic of Ireland have the first of two friendlies this evening as they continue their preparations for the Autumn's Nations League fixtures. Hymir Hallgrimsson's side face Qatar and Dublin ahead of next Saturday's trip to Canada. They'll take on Kosovo, Israel and Austria in Group 3. And Crystal Palace chairman Steve Parrish says he won't be trying to change Oliver Glasner's decision to leave despite their Conference League success. He lifted the club's first European trophy in his final game in charge last night, which was the third piece of silverware he's delivered in 2 years at Selhurst Park. And Northern Ireland manager Michael O'Neill says Liverpool defender Conor Bradley is making progress, but he can't put a timeline on his return from injury. Bradley hurt his knee in Liverpool's goalless Premier League draw at Arsenal in February. Finally, golf. Bryson DeChambeau admits LIV Golf players were caught off guard by the decision of Saudi Arabia's public investment fund to stop funding the competition. The PIF will end its financial commitment at the end of the 2026 season. That is your news and sport this lunchtime on Q Radio. I'm Jane Veitch. Jim's back at 2 with all the latest.
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18: Another dry and bright afternoon. It feels a little cooler than the last couple of days. However, the high temperature is still 24 degrees. A beautiful 24 degrees across Northern Ireland. We'll take that for a Thursday. It's Jordan with you. 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

0: Coaster playing on Q Radio for Jenny today. A lovely pop classic for a beautiful sunny day. And just to let you know, if you're out and about in Belfast right now, if you're hearing me play on the street or in the shops, or you might be driving around and you're able to park, well, get over to City Hall sharpish, because our Q crew is going to be there until 1:30 p.m. and they're handing out ice creams today, free ice creams for everyone who's out enjoying the weather, just because it's nice to be nice. And we're nice like that at Q Radio. So nice that I'm going to give you another 40 minutes of your song requests. So if there's something that you want to hear, please get in touch. Let me know. 07702 687001 is the number that you need. Wee Willie, working down in the docks today, says, can you please play Stumbling In? And I will do that for you in about 5 to 10 minutes time. Before that, we're going to do a classic from Def Leppard. Annette's been in touch saying, Jordan, the countdown is on for seeing Def Leppard in Belfast this summer, less than a month to go. So can you please play When Love and Hate Collide and dedicate it to my husband, Scott, who's working hard painting the house today. That track is going to play next. Keep your requests coming in.
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0: What movie does this song remind me of? It's on the tip of my tongue. I just can't think and I don't want to Google it. Do you know that was Delamitri and Roll to Me on Q Radio? Get in touch with your answer and some requests for me as well to do the rest of the All Request Lunch. We'll get some more squeezed in then today's show business.
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0: Wrapping up today's All Request Lunch, requested by Kelly and Kyla. And on the way shortly, we're going to have today's game of Connect 3, so stick around for that after 2 o'clock's news and sport.
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14: From the Q Radio newsroom at 2 o'clock, I'm Jim McLean and these are your top stories this afternoon. The jury at the Donaldson trial has been shown a police interview with an alleged victim. It was recorded weeks before the former DUP leader's arrest. The woman claims she was of primary school age when, in her words, he began to get physical. Mr. Donaldson denies the 18 sex-related charges. His wife Eleanor has been accused of aiding and abetting, but has been declared unfit to stand trial due to her mental ill health. In other news, police are investigating a number of violent incidents across Northern Ireland. Early this morning, a man was badly injured after he was beaten by a gang of men during a violent robbery in Oma. The gang, armed with metal bars, forced their way into the house in Cullmore Park shortly before 2 a.m. In Breisian, three people escaped injury during a petrol bomb attack last night at a property on Rectory Gardens. And in Carrickfergus, a man was stabbed yesterday evening while attending an event on Rogers Quay. It happened at around 7:30. The alleged suspect then fled the scene on the back of a motorbike. Nationally, a teenage boy has become the 8th child in England to die from drowning during the current heatwave. His body was pulled yesterday from a pond in Swanscombe in Kent. Meanwhile, around 8,000 households in Whitstable in the same county are without water in the hot weather. And finally, the number of young people not in work, employed or education is at its highest level in 13 years. Government review has found more than 1 million 16 to 24-year-olds are economically inactive. That's your headline news just after 2 o'clock. I have your sport next.
13: Oh, isn't it the best feeling when you've come home after a long day, you've kicked off your shoes and you're headed to the kitchen where you just know there are some of those delicious Cadbury Dairy Milk ice creams. 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
14: Starting with cricket, Ireland have a mammoth task ahead of them as they trail New Zealand by 470 runs at Stormont after the visitors declared and 490. The hosts are 20-2 at lunch on the second day of this one test series. In football, the Republic of Ireland host Qatar this evening, the first of two friendly games ahead of this autumn's Nations League campaign. Eimear Helgrimson's side are away at Canada next Saturday. And Steve Clarke is to remain Scotland's head coach until at least the next World Cup. The manager signed a new contract as final preparations are already underway for this summer's tournament. That's your news and sport just after 2 o'clock. I'm Jim McLean. I'll have more at the top of the hour.
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0: Looking ahead to this evening, it's going to stay dry with some late sunshine. Overnight, maybe a little light rain. The low temperature is dropping to 13.

my neck. I like the way that you pound my chest. 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

0: You're with Jordan. Did I already say that? If not, hello. You're with Jordan, and today it's a winning day.
1: 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Saturday, the 19th of September at the Limelight Belfast.
0: Yeah, there's no tour this year, but there is one massive live show instead. Breakfast Live and Unfiltered with Connor, Andrew and Amy is coming to the Limelight in Belfast on Saturday, the 19th of September for one night only, with stories that are absolutely not fit for radio, lots of games, audience interaction and some special guests as well. And it's all brought to you this year by Moxie Belfast City. Moxie Belfast City is going to be celebrating their first birthday in September, and they think that this is the perfect way to mark the occasion. They're the perfect base for pre-show food and drinks, as well as overnight stays if you're going to make a wee night away of it. And to find out more, you can check them out on Instagram at Moxie Belfast City. Now, tickets for this show go on sale this Friday, the 29th of May. That's tomorrow at 9 a.m. at qradio.glister.com. But today, we're giving you the chance to win tickets for free on us, because we're just nice like that. So I have a pair of tickets up for grabs this hour. You're listening out for the queue to WhatsApp. But before that, we're going to do today's game of Connect 3. Okay, so don't worry about those tickets just for now, but don't go anywhere either, because you don't want to miss it. I'll give you a reminder after our game. For that today, we have Lisa Loeb as our classic hit.
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0: You'll all be cool. We know speak Americano. Coming up after 3 o'clock today, plenty more on our Ultimate I Do competition. We've got Girl Talk plus today's What's That Noise?
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9: From the Q Radio newsroom at 3 o'clock, I'm Jim McLean and these are your top stories this afternoon. The jury at the Donaldson trial has been shown a police interview with an alleged victim. It was recorded weeks before the former DUP leader's arrest. The woman claims she was of primary school age when, in her words, he began to get physical. Mr. Donaldson denies the 18 sex-related charges. His wife, Eleanor, has also been accused of aiding and abetting, but has been declared unfit to stand trial due to her mental ill health. In other news, police are investigating a number of violent incidents across Northern Ireland. Early this morning, a man was badly injured after he was beaten by a gang of men during a violent robbery in Oma. They forced their way into the house in Culmore Park shortly after 2 a.m. In Breisgau, three people escaped injury during a petrol bomb attack last night at a property on Rectory Gardens. And in Carrickfergus, a man was stabbed yesterday evening while attending an event on Rogers Quay. It happened at around 7:30. The alleged suspect then fled the scene on the back of a motorbike. Nationally, a teenage boy has become the 8th child in England to die from drowning during the current heatwave. His body was pulled yesterday from a pond in Kent. Meanwhile, around 8,000 homes in parts of the same county are currently without water. South East Water claims it's down to increased demand during the hot weather. The number of young people not in work, employment or education is at its highest level in 13 years. A government review has found more than 1 million 16 to 24-year-olds are economically inactive. And finally, there were emotional scenes earlier in Dublin as Jordan and Kane Adams, known as the FTD brothers, crossed the finish line in the final stage of their challenge to run 33 marathons in 33 days. They've already raised more than £1.5 million to tackle frontotemporal dementia after their late mother was diagnosed with the disease in their 40s. They've both inherited the same gene that causes the condition. That's your headline news just after 3 o'clock. Have your sport next.
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9: Starting with tennis, world number one Jannik Sinner has been knocked out of the French Open at Roland Garros. Last year's runner-up struggled in the heat, losing in five sets to his Argentine opponent. In cricket, Ireland are struggling at Stormont as they trail New Zealand by 420 runs after the visitors declared on 490. The hosts are currently 70 for 6 on the second day of this one-test series. In football, the Republic of Ireland hosts Qatar this evening in the first of two friendly games ahead of this autumn's Autumn Nations League campaign. Ermar Halgrimson's side are away at Canada next Saturday. And Steve Clarke is to remain Scotland's head coach until at least the next World Cup. The manager signed a new contract as his squad prepares for this summer's tournament. At your news and sport, just after 3 o'clock, I'm Jim McLean. I'll have more at the top of the hour.
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0: There's a possibility of some light showers overnight, but for the evening it's staying dry with late sunshine and the low temperature is dropping to 14.

0: Jordan with you, Q-Radio Afternoons. It is Thursday and it's a winning week on my show. 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
0: Yes, if you or someone you know is getting married anytime soon, and it doesn't have to be imminent, like even in the next year or two, you want to bag today's prize because it is absolutely fantastic. Tomorrow, I'm going to be giving away five fabulous prizes in a bundle to one lucky listener. And this is so as you can go on to have the most iconic wedding ever. Aren't you so lucky? So, before I recap how this competition works and what I need you to do to be in order to win, I'm going to tell you what today's prize is. And it comes from Pernuptia Bridal in Belfast, one of Belfast's most iconic bridal boutiques, where timeless elegance meets modern style. And for over half a century, Pernuptia Bridal has been helping brides say yes to the dress of their dreams. And they're the only Justin Alexander Diamond Partner Store in Northern Ireland and exclusive stockist of the Justin Alexander Signature Range. And wait till you hear what the prize is that they've given to us. A £500 voucher to spend in there. Isn't that absolutely class? For more information about Pernuptia Bridal, you can visit PernuptiaBelfast.com or call in and celebrate finding the one with a wee glass of bubbly with them. 500 quid to spend in there going into the prize pots, and all you have to do is recall a list of five items tomorrow. I'm going to give you the fourth one now, but I'm going to be nice and recap all the other items we've had so far. So we've had wedding dress, wedding cake, wedding flowers, and today, adding to that list, it's wedding rings. Okay, wedding dress, wedding cake, wedding flowers, wedding rings. Tomorrow when I give you the cue, you'll have 30 seconds to WhatsApp me all five wedding items, and whoever selected at random will be our lucky winner. Best of luck. Hope it's you.
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0: Just Dad's wrapping up today's show. Oh, thank you so much for your company today, and enjoy another gorgeous sunny evening. You will with Kushla Rice. 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
17: From the Q Radio newsroom at 4 o'clock, I'm Jim McLean, and these are your top stories this afternoon. Newry Crown Court has heard prosecution evidence today that Geoffrey Donaldson allegedly wrote a letter of apology to one of the two women who have accused him of sex abuse offences. Jane Veitch reports.
18: The jury heard that in the letter, Geoffrey Donaldson described himself as a sinner and had failed to address his sinful nature for many years. He described it as a dark situation. The woman known as Complainant A said the abuse started when she was primary school age. Incidents, she claimed, were very much laughed off as a joke. The former DUP leader denies all 18 charges against him.
17: In today's other news, four people have been arrested in Cookstown as part of a National Crime Agency investigation into international money laundering. PSNI officers were involved in the operation yesterday. At the same time, two men were also detained in the Republic.
16: Police are investigating a violent assault and robbery early this morning in Oma. A man suffered head injuries after he was beaten by three men armed with metal bars at a house in Culmore Park. The gang, who were armed with the metal bars, forced their way inside shortly after 2 a.m. Meanwhile, three people have escaped injury during a petrol bomb attack in Brasheen. The device exploded last night after it was left on a window ledge of a house in Rectory Gardens. It happened just before 11 p.m. Officers are appealing for information. Nationally, a mother who murdered her newborn daughter in a violent attack has been jailed for at least 19 years. Nicola Blain killed Thea Wilson at their home at Greenock in Inverclyde 3 years ago. The judge said she'd shown not one shred of remorse for what she had done.
19: Rather than love, protection and nurture, what Thea received from you was catastrophic, deadly violence. On the evidence, the jury decided that it was proved beyond reasonable doubt. You murdered a tiny, defenceless baby.
16: And finally, Temu's been fined over £170 million by regulators in Europe. An investigation found items on the site which didn't meet EU safety rules. The Chinese-owned firm said the fine is disproportionate. That's your headline news just after 4 o'clock. Jane has more local stories next.
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18: Detectives are still appealing for information on CCTV or doorbell footage following an arson attack in Antrim on Tuesday evening. It happened at a flat on the Kilgreel Road around 7 p.m. There were two people in the flat when the attack happened. The fire left scorch marks around the letterbox. And the PSNI has issued a warning about online observations on the Jeffrey Donaldson case. Speculation and commentary may prejudice proceedings and publishing information which could directly or indirectly identify complainants is a criminal offence. The former DUP leader faces 18 charges and has pleaded not guilty to all of them.
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16: Starting with tennis, there's been a shock exit at the French Open. World number one Jannik Sinner is out at Roland Garros. Last year's runner-up struggled with the heat and injury as he lost in five sets against his Argentinian opponent. In cricket, Ireland are battling on at Stormont in the heat. A short time ago, they trailed New Zealand by 364 runs with four wickets remaining. The host batsmen are currently 126 for six as they approach tea time on the second day of this one test series. In football, the Republic of Ireland hosts Qatar this evening in a friendly match at the Aviva. And British motorcyclist Daniel Ingham has died following a crash during qualifying yesterday at the Isle of Man TT. The 33-year-old was involved in a collision at Doran's Bend on the first lap of the third session. That's your news and sport just after 4 o'clock. I'm Jim McLean. I love more at the top of the hour.
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18: Thanks, Jim. Mainly dry, some late sunshine this evening. Tonight's low dropping down to 13. Thanks to Jordan. She will be back with you again tomorrow from 1 o'clock. Kishla Rice filling in for Eve Sese on Q Radio Drive. Happy Thursday.

0: He's called Shay O'Dowd. That is his latest single, Time and Space. He actually joined me on the evening show a couple of weeks back. Very, very talented guy, by the way. If you haven't checked out his other music, you need to go and do that immediately. 20 past four, it is Thursday. The sun is shining. Let's get a traffic update.
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0: All right, traffic is busy on the A24 Carriedough Road, Lisburn. Carriedough bound traffic from the Temple roundabout has now been reopened. This is following on from an earlier collision. Elsewhere, traffic still busy on the West Link towards York Street and also busy leaving the M2 at Nelson Street. Other than that, everything else seems to be moving well. If we're missing anything pops up, please do get in touch with us on the travel line. That number is 90 890 110. Another chance for you to win those two Johnny's tickets. We are going to play Thursday's game of Things That Make You Go Hmm after our classic hit next.
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0: A real feel-good one. Stella Lefty, I Know, I Know. Jim on the way with your latest news and sport at 5 o'clock. Stick around after five. Your chance to win tickets to go and see Q Radio Breakfast live and unfiltered at the Limelight in Belfast this coming September. And of course, we are going to throw up our traffic jam generator with one track from the 80s, 90s and noughties. Which one plays? You decide.
1: 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Don't miss the ultimate I Do giveaway on Q Radio Afternoon. 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
14: From the Q Radio newsroom at 5 o'clock, I'm Jim McLean and these are your top stories this evening. Newry Crown Court has heard prosecution evidence today that Geoffrey Donaldson allegedly wrote a letter of apology to one of the two women who have accused him of sex abuse offences, Jane Veitch reports.
15: The jury heard that in the letter, Geoffrey Donaldson described himself as a sinner and had failed to address his sinful nature for many years. He described it as a dark situation. The woman known as complainant tenant A said the abuse started when she was primary school age. Incidents, she claimed, were very much laughed off as a joke. The former DUP leader denies all 18 charges against him.
14: In today's other news, police have seized a number of items after an apparent ceremony which involved large knives in a public park in Newton Abbey. Footage of the incident on Wednesday appears to show several men involved. A number of them can be seen wearing headdresses. A man's been treated for head injuries following a violent assault and burglary in Oma. He was attacked by three men armed with metal bars at a house in Culmore Park. The gang forced their way inside shortly after 2 a.m. In Cookstown, four people have been arrested as part of a National Crime Agency investigation into international money laundering. PSNI officers were involved in the operation yesterday. At the same time, two men were also detained in the Republic. Nationally, a mother who murdered her newborn daughter in a violent attack has been jailed for at least 19 years. Nicola Blaine killed Thea Wilson at their home in Greenock in Inverclyde 3 years ago. The judge said she had shown not one shred of remorse for what she had done.
13: Rather than love, protection and nurture, what Thea received from you was catastrophic, deadly violence. On the evidence, the jury decided that it was proved beyond reasonable doubt. You murdered a tiny, defenceless baby.
14: And finally, Temu's been fined over £170 million by regulators in Europe. An investigation found items on the site which didn't meet EU safety rules. The Chinese-owned company said the fine is disproportionate. That's your headline news just after 5 o'clock. Jean has more local stories next.
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15: Detectives are still appealing for information on CCTV or doorbell footage following an arson attack in Antrim on Tuesday evening. It happened at a flat on the Kilgreel Road around 7 p.m. There were two people in the flat when the attack happened. The fire left scorch marks around the letterbox. And the PSNI has issued a warning about online observations on the Jeffrey Donaldson case. Speculation and commentary may prejudice proceedings and publishing information which could directly or indirectly identify complainants is a criminal offence. The former DUP leader faces 18 charges and has pleaded not guilty to all of them.
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14: Starting with tennis, there's been a shock exit on the fifth day of the French Open. World number one Yannick Sinner is out at Roland Garros. Last year's runner-up struggled with a heat and an injury as he lost in five sets against his Argentinian opponent. In cricket, Ireland are battling on at Stormont. A short time ago, they trailed New Zealand by 341 runs with four wickets remaining. The hosts are currently 449 for six, approaching tea time on the second day of this one-test series. In football, the Republic of Ireland hosts Qatar this evening in a friendly at the Aviva. And British motorcyclist Daniel Ingham has died following a crash during qualifying at this year's Isle of Man TT. The 33-year-old was involved in a collision at Doran's Bend on the first lap of the third session. That's your news and sport just after 5 o'clock. I'm Jim McLean. We'll have more headlines with Cushla in half an hour.
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0: Thanks, Jim. Late sunshine and staying dry tonight. The overnight low dropping down to 13.

0: from the 80s, Toto and Africa, from 82 to be specific. From the 90s today, Oasis and Don't Look Back in Anger from 96. And from the noughties, Mumford & Sons with I Will Wait. Those are your three tracks today that our Jan Generator has given us. Which of those three tracks would you love to hear for today's traffic jam? I need you to cast your vote. So if you fancy hearing Toto and Africa, text in the words Toto to our WhatsApp, 07702 687 001 is the number. Or maybe you're feeling a bit of Oasis today. Text the word anger if you'd like to hear this from the 90s. Same number. Or do you fancy hearing Mumford & Sons, I Will Wait? Which of these three tracks would you love to hear today for the traffic jam? Cast your vote now to the WhatsApp. That number once again is 07702 687 001. Get your vote in now. Here's the number.
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0: All right, and while you do that and select today's traffic jam, let's get a look at the roads. Traffic busy on the M1, leaving Belfast between Junction 1, Junction 3, leaving the West Link towards York Street, the M2 at Nelson Street. Sydenham Bypass also busy towards D Street for traffic. Bangor Bound, the A20 Upper Newton Arts Road, out of town towards Ulster Hospital and on through Dundonald, also pretty busy. And Ravenhill Road, this is out of town heading towards Rosetta. Other than that, no other incidents, reports or delays. But if anything does pop up, please do get in touch with us on the travel line. That number is 90 890 110.
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0: today's traffic jam. From the 80s, 82 to be precise, Toto in Africa. Very, very popular, of course, newsman Jim. His vote went to the 80s today. We had Craig, Ryan, D, Ruthie, Chris, Nico. Lots and lots of people wanting to hear the 80s selection today. Another traffic jam, of course, tomorrow. And right now, let's get a look at the roads.
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0: All right, traffic is busy on the following routes. The M1 leaving Belfast between Junction 1, Junction 3. Leaving the M1 westbound at Junction 7, Sprucefield. The West Link heading towards York Street. Leaving the M2 at Nelson Street. Sydenham Bypass towards D Street for traffic Bangor bound. The A20 up Newton Arts Road out of town, heading towards the Ulster Hospital and on through Dundonald. Also pretty busy. And Ravenhill Road out of town towards Rosetta. No other incidents, reports or delays at this time, but if anything else does pop up, please do get in touch with us on the travel line. That number is 90 890 110. And just a little reminder, is a winning day your chance to win tickets to go and see the Q Radio Breakfast live and unfiltered show at the Limelight this coming September between now and 6 o'clock. There's going to be a little cue to WhatsApp, so keep your ears out.
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11: From the Q Radio newsroom at 6 o'clock, I'm Jim McLean and these are your top stories this evening. On day three of the Donaldson trial, Newry Crown Court has heard prosecution evidence that Geoffrey Donaldson allegedly wrote a letter of apology to one of the two women who've accused him of sexual abuse offences. Jane Veitch reports.
12: The jury heard that in the letter, Geoffrey Donaldson described himself as a sinner and had failed to address his sinful nature for many years. He described it as a dark situation. The woman known as Complainant A said the abuse started when she was primary school age. Incidents she claimed were very much laughed off as a joke. The former DUP leader denies all 18 charges against him.
11: In the Middle East, there's reports Washington and Tehran have agreed to extend the ceasefire in the Iran
13: war. It's understood any agreement would also see the Strait of Hormuz reopened, but President Trump is yet to sign off on the 60-day extension. Back home, Mike Nesbitt has confirmed £80 million worth of funding has been ring-fenced by the Department of Health. The minister says the money will be used to help tackle some of the longest and most critical waiting times here over the next 12 months. Further details will be published in the coming weeks. Nationally, a mother who murdered her newborn daughter in a violent attack has been jailed for at least 19 years. The judge said Nicola Blaine had not shown any remorse over the killing of Thea Wilson at their home in Inverclyde 3 years ago.
14: Rather than love, protection and nurture, what Thea received from you was catastrophic, deadly violence. On the evidence, the jury decided that it was proved beyond reasonable doubt. You murdered a tiny, defenceless baby.
13: And finally, Temu's been fined over £170 million by regulators in Europe. An investigation found items on the site didn't meet some of the EU safety rules. The Chinese-owned company said the fine was disproportionate. That's your headline news just after 6 o'clock. Gian has more local stories next.
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12: Detectives are still appealing for information on CCTV or doorbell footage following an arson attack in Antrim on Tuesday evening. It happened at a flat on the Kilgreel Road around 7pm. There were two people in the flat when the attack happened. The fire left scorch marks around the letterbox. And the PSNI has issued a warning about online observations on the Jeffrey Donaldson case. Speculation and commentary may prejudice proceedings and publishing information which could directly or indirectly identify complainants is a criminal offence. The former DUP leader faces 18 charges and has pleaded not guilty to all of them.
15: Q Radio News.
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20: Starting with cricket, Ireland have been forced to carry on at Stormont. The hosts trail New Zealand by 299 runs as their second innings get underway after they were all out earlier for a 179. In tennis, there's been a shock exit today at the French Open. World tennis number one, Yannick Sinner, is out at Roland Garros. Last year's runner-up struggled with the heat and an injury as he lost in five sets against his Argentinian opponent. And in football, the Republic of Ireland hosts Qatar this evening in a friendly at the Aviva. The visitors are preparing there for their World Cup qualification next summer. That's your news and sport just after 6 o'clock. I'm Jim McLean. There'll be a national update at the top of the hour.
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12: Thanks, Jim. Mainly dry this evening. Some late sunshine tonight. Low dropping down to 13.

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1: Taking a final look at the roads this evening. In Belfast, there is a broken down car in the inner lane of the West Link just after the Divis Street off-slip heading in the M1 direction. It is passable with care, but do expect some delays there. Traffic still busy on the following routes, leaving the M1 westbound at Junction 3 Blacks Road, also Junction 7 Sprucefield. Southbound heading towards Hillsborough Road roundabout, that's the A1. The West Link busy towards York Street, also busy leaving the M2 at Nelson Street, the Sydenham Bypass towards D Street for traffic, Hollywood Bangerbound, and the A20 Upper Newtownards Road out of town heading towards the Ulster Hospital and on to Dundonald. That is all I've got to tell you about. No other incidents, reports or delays. If anything else does pop up this evening, you can get in touch with us on our WhatsApp. That number is 07702 687001.
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3: 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So listen in with me, Yaz, to win.
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13: Sky News Centre at 7. A deal has been reached by US and Iranian negotiators to extend the ceasefire in the Middle East by 60 days. The agreements will see the vital shipping lane, the Strait of Hormuz, reopen. Our US correspondent Mark Stone says it buys some breathing space.
14: To be able to deal with the really thorny issue of the nuclear question. So in a sense, we're kind of back to square one, but it means the fighting is not going to restart, presumably. And there is space for President Trump to spin this as some sort of a victory.
13: A man who used his ceremonial Sikh dagger to kill a student on a night out has been found guilty of his murder. 23-year-old Vikram Digwa told police he'd been racially abused by Henry Novak, leading to officers arresting the teenager before he collapsed. Nicola Sturgeon submitted she's having one of the worst weeks of her life. The former First Minister of Scotland says she's been deceived and betrayed by her estranged husband, Peter Murrell. He's admitted stealing £400,000 from the SNP. The The Prime Minister says he won't allow there to be a lost generation of young people after a review found 1 in 7 are out of work, education and training. The report shows youth unemployment is at its highest level since 2013. There's anger in Whitstable in Kent after 8,000 properties were left with no water in their taps. South East Water says the hot weather has left reservoirs critically low. These residents have been queuing to get bottled water.
1: 11 o'clock one night it was off, and I'm sure people weren't using the water at 11 o'clock at night.
12: It's outrageous. I work in the A2K building and I've had to come away because they've got no water in the A2K building.
15: Well, I queued up in Whitstable, the Sainsbury's down there. I've got as much as like 3 cars away. It's all gone.
13: And in sport, it's understood Serena Williams could be about to return to competitive tennis. The 23-time Grand Slam champion is in discussions to play doubles at Queen's. The 44-year-old retired 4 years ago. That's the latest from the Sky News Centre. I'm Charlie Max.
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16: Good evening. Well, it'll be mainly dry this evening with some late sunshine. Then the rest of the night will be mainly dry and cloudy. A bit of rain possible across the far west later on. And the low is dropping down to 13.
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16: Yes, happy Thursday. It's Noah with you for one more evening. So for the final time this week, let's run down the top 7 at 7.

0: It's a viral hit, but it hasn't moved in our charts since last night. It's Zara Larsson and Midnight Sun, a non-mover and staying at number 4. And before that, a song that was new to the top 7 at 7 last night and has now jumped 2 places in just 24 hours. Chemical Brothers and Go is the 5th biggest song today. Now that's a big jump, isn't it? Will we maybe be seeing that song in the top spot soon? And even more pressing, which song is going to be tonight's number 1?
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0: Fever Dream has beaten all the other songs to reach that top spot. Can it do it again next week, though? Tune in from 7 o'clock on Monday night when Kushla will be back with you to count down the top 7 at 7 for a brand new week.
1: Noel Bradley.
0: Yes, hello, how are you? You're with Noel tonight for one more night this week. I hope you're doing well and I hope you're looking forward to the weekend. I know it's only Thursday, but it's basically the start of the weekend. At least it is in my mind. Have you got any nice plans? Let me know on the WhatsApp. The number is 07702-687-001. And I've got some music from an Australian artist who actually represented the country at Eurovision a few weeks ago. Can you tell me who it is? She's coming up in just a wee second.
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0: It's Andy Grammer and Don't Give Up On Me playing on Q Radio. A big hello to Emma, Adam and Francis sitting out in the back garden in Windsor. Ooh, they're melting apparently. Good luck, guys. It's very hot over there right now. At least I'm in the nice cool studio here where I have a bit of air conditioning. I hope yous don't get too hot. Well, after the news at 8, I'll be playing you this week's One to Watch and I'll be telling you how you can win a pair of tickets to the biggest night in Belfast this year.
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3: 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But on the sideline is another team. One that's passed on what they learned yesterday to shape those on the pitch today. That's what the game is built on. Because playing it forward isn't just about lifting cups, but lifting a team. And behind every county are those who lift us all. AIB, proud sponsor of the GAA All-Ireland Senior Football Championship. 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
0: 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Yeah.

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0: 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It is Georgia here with you, keeping you company right up until midnight. And it is your 10s at 10. We are continuing them next with some Simon Webb, so don't go anywhere.
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0: Beyonce, Queen Bee. That is Sweet Dreams. And I heard that someone broke into her car and stole her upcoming albums. Whether this is true or not, I don't know. But the thought of her having new albums, that excites me. 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But anyway, okay, Biffy Clyro is on the way, followed by Taylor Swift and the latest track from Noah Kahan. So don't go anywhere.
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0: Alok and Khalid. That is Dive Into Me on Q Radio for your Thursday night. Okay, it is just after 20 to midnight, and a big thank you for spending your night with me. If you have tuned in from the house, the car, the gym, wherever this evening, thank you so much for letting me soundtrack your Thursday night. But do not go anywhere. Stay locked in. Nelly is on the way, and also a huge dance hit from Calvin Harris and Jazzy.
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1: 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Annie, Fred West. 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